Κόσμος 938. Started feeling like I'm living in the upside down. I haven't seen you in forever and I don't know how.

find the timing. Cause you are on my mind, I hope that you don't mind it. You know that I want you, you know that I want you next to me.

want you, I need you, oh God. I need these beautiful things that I've got. Cosmos 938.